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The way the street smells after the rains. Staying out until the sun comes up.

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Sure can't lose me, babe. 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I'm sticking to you like a stamp on a letter.

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So much is changing and moving so fast, but we don't need to hold on to old ways from the past. Though life is looking different from what it used to be, there's one thing you can count on, and that's my company. I'm sticking to you. Our fates are entwined. 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